0: This presentation reached you from the NBC studios in Hollywood. This is the National Broadcasting Company.
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2: Now NBC continues its coverage of operations in Europe with a special broadcast from NBC staff in England. We take you now to London.

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Two tickets to sunshine, two tickets to joy. Two tickets with uppers for girl and boy. Come on and sing, sing a wedding tune for a bride and groom on their honeymoon. Hey there, Red Cap, take care of those presents. The lady goes to, two tickets to Georgia, two bits for you.

0: about Dixie?
1: I don't know. That's why I'm asking you. Now, is it true what they say about Dixie? Does the sun really shine all the time? Do the sweet magnolias blossom at everybody's door? And do the folks keep eating possum till they can't eat no more? Is it true what they say about Swanee?

very pleasant good evening to you, ladies and gentlemen, from Manhattan to the Golden Gate. It's another First Nighter on the air for the National Broadcasting Company as we send your way the very famous music of the foremost band leader, arranger, and trombonist in the nation, Glenn Miller. He's coming back for a second season in Manhattan at the very smart and spacious Café Rouge of Hotel Pennsylvania. So join with us all as New York turns out en masse to welcome home Glenn Miller, his orchestra,

As our program gets underway, I see that there's every indication that Glenn and the boys are certainly glad to be back here at the Hotel Pennsylvania. Smiles on their faces, and even the first number says, Pennsylvania 6, 5,000.

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0: Gratulálunk! 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
1: Oh, cartons of camels are sure to please. 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
0: Those eyes, how familiar they seem.

very pleasant good evening to you, ladies and gentlemen, from Manhattan to the Golden Gate. It's another First Nighter on the air for the National Broadcasting Company as we send your way the very famous music of the foremost band leader, arranger, and trombonist in the nation, Glenn Miller. He's coming back for a second season in Manhattan at the very smart and spacious Café Rouge of Hotel Pennsylvania. So join with us all as New York turns out en masse to welcome home Glenn Miller.

0: As our program gets underway, I see that there's every indication that Glenn and the boys are certainly glad to be back here at the Hotel Pennsylvania. Smiles on their faces, and even the first number says, Pennsylvania 6, 5,000.
1: Görnyetten dolgozik, megfeketedett sok áramot fogyasztó izolámpa mellett.
2: Cserélje ki sugárzó fényű új Tungsram izolámpára.

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One loved a soldier,

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High hats and colored collars, white bats and $15 standing every

Why don't you go where Harlem sits? 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Tango gowns upon the bevy of high browns from down the left.

the well-to-do up on Lenox Avenue, on that famous thoroughfare, with their noses in the air, high hats and colored collars, white bats and $15, standing out.

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Tango gowns upon a bevy of high browns from down the left.

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0: I know a gal named Sadie Green, the hottest gal in New Orleans. 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
1: Hey, hey.
0: Tweet, tweet, twa, twa, twa. 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
1: Hey, hey.
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1: Hey, hey.
0: Oh, gee, baby, he's sharp. 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
1: Hey, hey.

0: Mike, Mike, play it, play it, play it. 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
1: Listen, Eddie, I lost my trombone and I've got to play it on this gadget.
0: Let's see how that gadget works.
1: I blow through here, music goes down and around.

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That's a song I heard on the phonograph. 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I kiss you, I kiss you, I kiss you, I kiss you, I kiss you, I kiss you tonight. 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

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I miss when he's dead, dead, dead, dead.

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I don't know how he does it, but he does it. The fuddy-duddy watchmaker at the jewelry store. And I don't know how he does it, but he does it. I don't know how he does it, but he does it. I don't know how he does it, but he does it. He's got it on the beam steadier than ever before. Look at the old...

fruits and apples, the blossoms upon the bough. Why do birds sing melodies? And why do goats wear longo tees?

Services Calling, a program devised and produced by the services at home for the entertainment of their comrades overseas. The RAS is on the air. Here is the fourth of the RAF program series, On the Air, introducing to you Flight Lieutenant Jerry Fitzgerald, Sergeants Ivor Morton and Dave Kay, ACs Michael Moore and Oliver Wakefield, and your compere pilot officer David Southwood, with the RAF Dance Orchestra under the direction of Sergeant Jimmy Miller, who opened the show with Ticka Ticka Ta.